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1: Zip, yeah,
0: and you know that. Out of work.

Yeah, yeah, yeah, yeah, yeah, yeah, yeah, yeah, yeah, yeah, yeah, yeah, yeah, yeah, yeah, yeah, yeah, yeah, yeah, yeah, yeah, yeah, yeah, yeah, yeah, yeah, yeah, yeah, yeah, yeah, yeah, yeah, yeah, yeah, yeah, yeah, yeah, yeah, yeah, yeah, yeah, yeah, yeah, yeah, yeah, yeah, yeah, yeah, yeah, yeah, yeah, yeah, yeah, yeah, yeah, yeah, yeah, yeah, yeah, yeah, yeah, yeah, yeah, yeah, yeah, yeah, yeah, yeah, yeah, yeah, yeah, yeah, yeah, yeah, yeah, yeah, yeah, yeah, yeah, yeah, yeah, yeah, yeah, yeah, yeah, yeah, yeah, yeah, yeah, yeah, yeah, yeah, yeah, yeah, y

So I am here, man. I don't know, Sonia, Sassy, and

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1: One of the most difficult things to do is find yourself in a storm. And while in that storm, it seems like everyone who you thought you could count on has walked away. And sometimes it seems like even God himself has forgotten about you. But in spite of that, to still be able to lift your hands and say,

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I'll trust you. 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
0: But it's the thoughts in my mind.
1: So

0: exalted in this place. There is none like you, Jesus. There is none that we can compare to you, creator of the universe. The I am that I am, Ancient of Days, Lion of the tribe of Judah. There is nobody like you. Somebody, if you know that there is no one like our God, can you put your hands together and give him a shout of praise? Hallelujah. Hallelujah. God is good. And all the time. All right.
1: This is the driving time. 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

0: 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Hallelujah. Ghana.
1: I love this scripture so much. Psalm 103 says that, bless the Lord, O my soul, and all that is within me, bless his holy name. Bless the Lord, O my soul, and forget not all his benefits. The benefit including dying on the cross for you. Hallelujah. Tonight, can you just, in some few seconds, lift your hand, just thank God in this place tonight. Can you just thank God? Can you just thank God? Can you just thank God? Somebody just lift your voice. Begin to bless God in this place. The Thanksgiving service is not just the songs that we are singing.

0: I do any other thing, let me just say this. You see, most of the time we don't even understand songs like this. Jesus is mine, blessed assurance. What a foretaste of glory divine. I'm a heir of salvation and I'm purchased of God. If some of us would have to tell you where we are coming from, then you will understand when we sing songs like this. And this is my saying, that I don't just say God is good. I'm a real product of God's goodness.
1: Hallelujah.
0: And therefore, anytime I get the opportunity to lift up thanksgiving unto Him, I don't hesitate. But listen, after all is said and done, do you know Jesus? No, just look at somebody standing next to you. Ask the person, do you know Jesus? Ask the person. I heard recently that there was a blood moon. It happened about 76 years ago and it has happened again. Read the account in the Bible. It won't be long. The Savior shall come. If you ask the guys, they will tell you, this is not what we rehearsed. But I feel led to do this. That's why I'm doing it. If you're in this place, just close your eyes with me. Everybody, please close your eyes with me. With all humility, close your eyes. And just take some few seconds and search within your heart. Just search within your heart. And after searching, I want you to ask yourself a question. That if the trumpet blows tonight, am I ready? That's all you need to ask yourself. Just search. I'm just giving you that time. Search. Search.

And if after searching through your heart, you know you're not ready for him. The people are so many here, but I would still love that you just walk forward and join us here. Just walk forward. Wherever you are, just walk forward. You want to say that I want to totally surrender my life to him, wherever you are, come. Don't worry about the way I sound. My talking voice and my singing voice are two different things. Wherever you are, just walk forward. You want to say that tonight I want to totally surrender my life. Please, if your story is different, can you go back from here? We are still waiting for you.

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But his word says, if you are shy before me, before men, I'll be shy before my heavenly Father when it comes to you. Maybe you came with somebody, so you are looking at somebody looking at you. But it is your soul we are talking about. Maybe you will not get home. The moment you get to the entrance, the trumpet shall sound. It will be too late by then. By the blood that flows, I'll give you 2 more minutes, then I'll wrap up this session.

0: I'll just plead with the organizers if any of the pastors can help me do this. I can't do this with all these senior men in this house. Okay, lift your hands with me. Just lift your hands. Say, Lord Jesus, I come before you just as I am. 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I confess with my mouth and I believe in my heart that you are Lord. Tonight I pray that you take my heart, make it yours. 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

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Can you lift up your two hands? Better, better, better, better, better, better, better, better, better, better, better, better, better, better, better, better, better, better, better, better, better, better, better, better, better, 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
0: You can never go home with empty handed. You can never go home. People were so afraid. I get in my was so bad. And the moon never went to be afraid. Make them be better with it. When it's a moment to be different. That's simple. But I'm a son. I said, yeah. I've been planning on occupation, but I'm summer, I've been saying, but I'm saying, occupation, no matter what I say, like I said, my money, my money, I never tell you. I saw my remain. Now, no mama said, I can't send you a babble. I say, but I was in a catch up. Mr. Shay, not me, Winnie. Not just a cup, I can't be so. Yay! Mama man is so good. I am your grandma. When they walk coming on them, do them a bush of grandma chapter. Yay! Baby, do you know? Missing the wedding, could him now. I said, I'm a you. And in 97, now. And in his 27, but I'm slammer. Nature what you say, or try to fit. Hey! Hey! Let me say yourself. Hey! Hey! Hey! When I'm a pain, yeah! When I'm a pain, yeah! But I say, I want to go quiet in the moon. Meaning, I said, come and you'll be a sentiment. Name the night to come in a coupon. I'll go for not to catch us at 4 seconds. Me some of us have. What by Yamino? Fanabra. Me some of us have. Me a question. I could do a wardrobe. Yeah, I don't go for next year. Went to me a sanity. Now, Mom. Nazareth in the years of Christo. Nazareth in the years of Christo. Baby, I'm any dust up here. Baby, and I would have won our heart. Bible says, "You're born a saint." You're the network of born me self. And so can see me money. Abraham, so no turner. And
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1: 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We speak the capital.
0: Eli, Eli, Eli, Eli, Lava, Sama, Tani, SSA. All your bodies have been taken away. Bible is a question, and Papa. I'm sorry. I'm not doing it. Next year, you'll be coming with your own car.
3: Yeah. Yeah.
0: I am close. Can you lift your hands? Come, let me hear your voice.

0: Just glorify the Lord. Just lift your hands and glorify Him. Just lift your voice and glorify Him for who He is, for what He stands for. It is not by your education. It is not by your tribe where you come from. It is by His grace. Just lift your voice wherever you are and just glorify Him. Love Him tonight. Love Him as never before. Maybe you don't have any relationship with Him, but tonight, in such an atmosphere, you cannot live here without just connecting yourself to Him tonight. So you can decide that, Lord, I give my life to You. I give my heart to You. I give my soul to You. I give my passion to You. I give my feelings to You. I give all that I do to You tonight. Just lift your voice and talk to Him in a minute and say, Lord, I surrender my life. I surrender my will. I surrender everything. In such environment, there is no way that you can go home without giving yourself to Him. So tonight, in such time like this, in such moment, say, Lord, I surrender my life. Bijama pem at the mouth. Bijama brabom at the mouth. Bijama drinking. Is there any burden that you are thinking about that you think that God cannot do? Is there anything that is killing you slowly in this life? Tonight is your night. Right time, right hour, right moment, right season. Don't let this hour pass you by. Tonight, after all this song's ministration, we did not sing about anybody, not about any church, not about any denomination, not about any individual. All the songs that came is all about one man, all about one man. And that man, God has lifted His name above every name, above every title, and that name is Jesus. If you believe that Jesus is the name that we are singing of, shout Jesus!
1: Jesus!
0: Shout three times!
1: Jesus.
0: Shout for the last one!
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Praise the Lord. Praise the Lord from the heavens. Praise the Lord in the heights. Praise Him, all angels. Praise Him, all you hosts. Praise Him, the sun, the moon. Praise Him, the stars in the sky. Praise Him, all the heavens of the heavens, and you waters from the heavens. Let them praise the name of the Lord, for He commanded, and we are created.

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1: Say, Bia Noir, and Nyomongoa.

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Such a humble and a noble king, such a man who owned

0: She's.
1: Now, why am
0: I?
1: The Bible says heaven is a land made of gold. He walketh on gold. He seated on gold. He does everything around gold and within gold. We human beings, when we have a portion of gold, we don't want to let that portion of gold go because we value it. This man's life is priceless, is precious than gold. But yet he said, oh, that miracle baby said, I have to give myself, I have to give my life as a ransom. The Bible says he gave his life as a ransom. Wherever you are, I want you to lift up your mouth and begin to worship the Lord. Just begin to worship the Lord. Just tell the Lord I'm grateful. Just tell the Lord, oh, the Lord, you are good. For his mercy endureth. Ever faithful, ever sure. Just open your mouth and worship him. Open free now, come on, Mount Sinai. He gave a life which is priceless. Gave a soul which cannot be compared. Everything that he gave, the Bible says, oh, was virtuous.

0: Jesus.
1: I love to think about this life. Because that's life we're talking about. It's very priceless. It's very awesome. There is power in this blood, and that power in the blood sets free. I quite remember I went to Accra on the Easter Monday. When I went, the pastor whom I was going to work for, one funny thing is the man of God saw me and then he looked down on me. I told myself that God, if it is you, show your glory. I came and I didn't eat because I didn't go by myself. I went there because Christ sent me. I fasted for half a day. And when I went back there in the evening for the program, the man of God came again. He just looked at me and then he went and sat down. I was still saying, Lord, have your way. But glory be unto the Lord that when I handled the microphone, he didn't sit till the end of the program. He couldn't contain the power of God that he had to go back into his room and then bring back. Onyami mwate. Onyami otumi adie nina aye. Onyami oye kesye na otifu. Na otse imi ase anyami. Wine was see only a young Copono. Now, wine was in the woman to see a young Copono. Massisima, Machini, Massisima, Jopati, Mabana, Mabakuya, Mabatoya, Manso, and Elvia. I'm declaring only one name unto you, and that name is no other name.

of worship and the attitude of David, realizing his mistakes and telling the Lord that, Lord, I am sorry. David was a friend. He was all to the Lord. That even when David had gone to fend for the sheep, the Bible says he would still be worshiping the Lord.

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2: Then
1: come to say,
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1: Yeah, the radio said to ya yeah, yeah, so dear radio, what? 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

Sabeba what to not see here, mammy. 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

says the Bible says we are not going to be able to a brand new one. 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So when you ask me, you're not going to cry. And you have a sword and a winner. Praise the Lord. But the Bible says what you're

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0: 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Who wants the floodgates to open up?
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2: I will praise you, O Lord, among the nations. 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
1: Hallelujah! 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

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So we February. So we March. So we April. So we May. So we June. So we July. August, September, October. We need to be here.

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1: Hallelujah.

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0: with your honey sampa etim. I was a wedding be a lot of dance to be with the open eyes. I was here for a fool. The Bible said, on that Faku and fear and your son came. I want a woman. Only I would be saying, I
1: don't know.
0: I see a Freddy. I don't know what I'm saying. They were here and they were cut off on the grass, missing, and they were sorry. Daria, when I cut off from one, Mr. Bass, sorry, if you said, and you was. And I'm not going down the ocean. The Akari says, did you be a boy? Oh, yeah, don't be a boy. I'm afraid you're a juice. Just be one. Hallelujah. Amen. But see this man, but see this man, so yeah.

I drew this one.

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Don't try it, Radia. I'm a beer crammer. Oh, dear, what you must say? What you must say? Don't try it, Radia. I'm a beer crammer. I'm a beer crammer. I'm a beer crammer. I'm a beer crammer. I'm a beer crammer. I'm a beer crammer. I'm a beer crammer. I'm a beer crammer. I'm a beer crammer. I'm a beer crammer. I'm a beer crammer. I'm a beer crammer. I'm a beer crammer. I'm a beer crammer. I'm a beer crammer. I'm a beer crammer. I'm a beer crammer. I'm a beer crammer. I'm a beer crammer. I'm a beer crammer. I'm a beer crammer. I'm a beer crammer. I'm a beer crammer. I'm a beer crammer. I'm a beer crammer. I'm a beer crammer. I'm a beer crammer. I'm a beer crammer. I'm a beer crammer. I'm a beer crammer. I'm a beer crammer. I'm a beer crammer. I'm a beer crammer. I'm a beer crammer. I'm a beer crammer. I'm a beer crammer. I'm a beer crammer. I'm a beer crammer. I'm a beer crammer. I'm a beer crammer. I'm a beer crammer. I'm a beer crammer. I'm a beer crammer. I'm a beer crammer. I'm a beer cramm

I'm going to go to the hospital.

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1: radio station. What's up, Papa Mboa? AKA Prophet One. Also, Nadia, you ever come with him?
2: Me.
1: Okay. Anyway, yes, chassis. Also, for now, say Madras, you know, Eden.
2: Dras for frappa, no, what day?
1: Isa, net is in.
2: Madras for frappa, something. Hey, you me. Me. Me.
1: I want to form my shape, you know, who are more better, cousin.
2: No, Crony, better. I just want in Zambia, said, what you get, you know, at your house.
1: Sir?
2: Tell me what pile of boy, right?
1: Ah, sir, no, me draws no money, anything.
2: Oh, my body, be the Tadu Susa. No, me, Niku Susa. And you, Niku Susa. No, you, Kuha, Bonanim, and to our bar, or selling is in our bar. When you said your Padian, you found, sir. And so, Nasabi, and you, me.
1: Eh, Namini, pa, eh, be a draws of Penon.
2: Who didn't you bear draws? And it's all about dross of Padena here.
1: And come in median.
2: Got it. Wa, boa.
1: Oh. So we binum toson. Ebi or di mini meni mwana boboha kufu tisen kwasi ya fo hiniti. 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
2: Ma bo bebe na biasi samri. 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
2: Turmutiano? E no majai?
1: Sa?
2: E di ni na ya dross. Asi anisai?
1: Ok ma omwansha dross no bini hefo.
2: Minisa yiri binum ensha dross. Asof mami fo binum isha dross.
1: E nye so yire kura ensha dross.
2: E rawusam.
1: Ok e na hefa fo bim.
2: A pressing form have been in Jadros.
1: Now, police in Iban Jadros. Why? I don't know what's him.
2: Now, pressing Iban Jadros. What do you mean?
1: Now, so for whom Ma or Musha Midros in Ubiana.
2: And Baba Baba Kanaman Jadros. Walk a trophy there, and at the end of Paisa. And you appear to know, and everybody are plumping home.
1: Hey, any and any agronet is saying.
2: Then we mean a full brussel.
1: Hey! Also, for some who came from TSM in Jadros.
2: Who tell protection, Mr. Dross?
1: Now, say, no man.
2: What? What?
1: Oh! Now, this is my name.
2: What you are doing for this story? And it's Yano.
1: Now, you didn't know.
2: Now, there's no one.
1: This is the same thing.
2: Tadros, the man that found Rosso. And yes, sir.
1: Now, some man, and I will come myself. Near to the man.
2: And Mamma Tadros for Tom.
1: Many shows of Matty can be him.
2: Mutra Drosso, a man of Binomo, Mutra Drosso, a man of Binomo, Mutra Drosso.
1: Also for Master T. Do what him.
2: Get the Edmatam of here. Would you matam come with your dross? Cocosa.
1: Princess Tina Siwunti, on your dross beam.
2: Yes, Mother Kennedy.
1: Also, if you need to draw so shining one, you problem.
2: The Tuan Sono, and you mudiamu can kai.
1: I don't hear you to Muana.
2: Jankosagan.
1: Okay, okay. Now, what kind of two abene mumo?
2: And what one is a mumpawa? No, Tonel, as of us on his eye.
1: As long as one is a yadine.
2: How can you say?
1: Or can you send any idiom?
2: As my canamate. Well, we ye.
1: Ah, so for so one, yeah, yes, I did.
2: Where Manoya?
1: Now, do you
2: need? Utrumu Panako, Utruma. Many what?
1: Any abe buami na menko horo mediano.
2: Amena pjao.
1: O baso beti mo abe buami.
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3: 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Semi Swaw, Semi Pedia woke, me Pedia, see how come, come, every year. 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Anyway, me ya from Musa and Yakuba for me and said, I saw them all. No more tonum nature, Miss Timmy, two of them was I'd be bent here and I'll do my soul die. 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No more to sound you mean a papa can see a tear from them. No, will be a put to form.
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0: Amani are the same. 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Then so catch it. 11 January. We be on the one hand. All of a sudden, my puma, boom, boom, boom, boom, boom. I got peace. Now I can't sit. Me in that hospital pain. Yeah, I'm dripping, see me so pain. But that day, I had over 15 drips. And I know because I'm in tea. From Sunday, I'm in Nikataye. I'm in TNA Tuesday night. And I'm put in Kasa. I'm in here. I'm see a pinye. See a bubro. See me yem. 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And I'm a jame. You know, it will force him to be into a yenum. See me that's what I see. But the man, no. I'm in here. Ask him on my kumemu. And I'm famous that my neighbor who said the BM you're driving me call hospital. And I say, that my downfall, Rafi was it. My sisters, my brothers, my mommy, say your friend mo. We be out in trends, we be a buy, we buy me. You know we are see soon. Nobody is too big to worship God. Men claim it class, my pastor this year. Class, we are dirty, no, see, we are sand, we are clay. You are just blessed with life in this soon, yami. And then yami, anka 17 January, but yami 1 week death celebration. But essence, then yami, we are see it, you know. Oh, me, go me so. Even if you want me to move, but instead of that 1 week death celebration, you know, it became my first day of testimony. And initially, my first single of my official album was supposed to be a banging tune. But I realized, what is banging than God's word? And in everything, God first. Because I'm in Kamwa, and ye, trust me. Into the same tune, you can't have a film, which I'm in the Yam, then I see ya, my Yaboni, and Inti, and I'm here, and you, me, they done a and it's Ephraim on the beat. When PM Opanka Army, you worry. Watch out for the upcoming album, Akwaba.
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Zaragoza. Thank you, Jesus. We'll be quite soft in the set. We'll be here. We'll be here. And we'll be here. We'll be here. We'll be here. We'll be here. We'll be here. We'll be here. We'll be here. We'll be here. We'll be here. We'll be here. We'll be here. We'll be here. We'll be here. We'll be here. We'll be here. We'll be here. We'll be here. We'll be here. We'll be here. We'll be here. We'll be here. We'll be here. We'll be here. We'll be here. We'll be here. We'll be here. We'll be here. We'll be here. We'll be here. We'll be here. We'll be here. We'll be here. We'll be here. We'll be here. We'll be here. We'll be here. We'll be here. We'll be here. We'll be here. We'll be here. We'll be here. We'll be here. We'll be here. We'll be here. We'll be here. We'll be here. We'll be here. We'll be here. We'll be here. We'll be here. We'll be here. We'll be here. We'll be here. We'll be here. We'll be here. We'll be here. We'll be here. We'll be here. We'll be here. We'll be here. We'll be here. We'll be here. We'll be here. We'll be here

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I will be a year.

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ya yi Ibrahim be yi be Ewurati erede nya me yo Adafunwe ajene fwe

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1: Okay.

0: it takes to keep my salvation.
1: 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Hell, yeah. 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Oh, are you gonna make heaven if your works are not of love? 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

0: When the music stops, after my song is over, with the life that I'm living, bring glory to the Father. 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Replace your name with love next time you meditate.
1: Many fell off the way, they couldn't make it through. 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

0: give him your heart today. 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
1: And though I speak in tongues, and though I prophesy, and though I walk in miracles, signs, and many wonders, I will still go to hell if I don't love my brother. Because if I hate my brother, then I've committed murder. And one day Jesus gonna show up in the sky, coming for a church without spot and no blemish. His reward in his hand to every man for his service. And he's gonna separate the sheep from the wolves. Oh, that day when I see him, will he say to me, that good and faithful servant, come stay next to me? Or will he say to me, get away from me, you workers of iniquity? No, not me, Lord Jesus. I don't wanna spend my years in church showing many the way, and then I miss the way, Lord Jesus. And so I let the bad blood go. Every works of the flesh, pride, and unforgiveness, let us surrender.

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2: The nearer what? 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
2: Onyami wam!
1: Ayati!
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1: Mago!
2: Bibia meye!
1: Mago!
2: Anyi kubwantu!
1: Nami wam!
2: Anyara wantu! Anyi tumuja!
1: Anyi
2: tumuja! Zawiya kwanini! Misi anyi tumuja! Zawbedi hiyako wum! 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Amen!

I'm not going to be able to do it.

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1: Yeah! Hallelujah! Hallelujah! Hallelujah! The antique of the Italian, the Australian, the Italian, the Italian, the Italian, the Italian, the Italian, the Italian, the Italian, the Italian, the Italian, the Italian, the Italian, the Italian, the Italian, the Italian, the Italian, the Italian, the Italian, the Italian, the Italian, the Italian, the Italian, the Italian, the Italian, the Italian, the Italian, the Italian, the Italian, the Italian, the Italian, the Italian, the Italian, the Italian, the Italian, the Italian, the Italian, the Italian, the Italian, the Italian, the Italian, the Italian, the Italian, the Italian, the Italian, the Italian, the Italian, the Italian, the Italian, the Italian, the Italian, the Italian, the Italian, the Italian, the Italian, the Italian, the Italian, the Italian, the Italian, the Italian, the Italian, the Italian, the Italian, the Italian, the Italian, the Italian, the Italian, the Italian, the Italian, the Italian, the Italian, the Italian, the Italian, the

Ja, og til!

Ati Asusu Itabialo Obayasa Edia.

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I see a son of the bar, a junior of Abraham, a mia and the anatom. Also, I say a pier.

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1: Say, Bia Noa, and Nyomongoa.